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0: brilliant DJs and presenters. I think there is just time for another track, or maybe two. I'll be back in a fortnight, and in the meantime, please tune in next Monday to Phonic FM when Adrian Ball will present Roots and Shoots. Until then,
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1: This one's called Three Daft Monkeys. It's a very old song we haven't done for a while, so here we go.

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I've been coming to this place

0: 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Remember, smile was so inviting. Remember, then
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girls. 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

0: boys and girls. 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

DAB Plus and across the internet as well. And we've got a real mixed bag of stuff this morning from all over the world, and lots of it as well, so I'm just going to get straight into it. We'll start off with some music from Korea.

Good morning and welcome to the Respect Show. You've got me, Raj Prasha, as your host this morning. That was quite an interesting start to the show. I'm going to follow that up with some Chasbo and Mysteries of Dub. The Respect

two rather interesting tracks to start the Respect show with. The first of the two tracks was Chasbo with Ancient Mysteries of Dub, which is by Chasbo and Joffice, and that was followed by a rather un-Songhai Blues-like song by the Songhai Blues called Badala. And I'm going to follow all of that with a track by a band of Irish origin that I may have been associated with in the past, and I found some music in my archive. This is Tapster with Seen a Lot of Things, followed by a few other tracks by other people, obviously.

First of the three tracks was Tapster. We'd seen a lot of things. That was followed by Leslie Gore with You Don't Own Me, and that was followed by Papa Wemba with Ebello. And I'm going to follow all of that with something suitably diverse. This is some more Lin Alci. This is a longer track. Lin Alci are a band from Korea, and their music is quite out there. Very interesting, to say the least. Make your own minds up. Here we go.

Two great tracks. The first of the two was Linalchi with Ultimate Prescription. That was followed by the great Oliver Mtukudzi with Todi. That's T-O-D-I-I. And I'm going to stay in Africa with a little bit more Papa Wemba.

That was Papa Wemba first with Image. That was followed by Something Soweto with Ish Pity Pity. And that was followed by Yemi Alade with Africa featuring Sauti Sol. And I'm now going to actually, before I carry on, I'm going to remind you that you're listening to the Respect Show on Phonic FM, sponsored by the Devon County branch of Unison, the public service union. I am Raj. I am your host this morning. And I am going to continue the show by taking us to Pakistan this time.

That was Nusrat Fateh Ali Khan at first with Gum Hai Ya Khushi. That was followed by Songhai Blues with Durniya, and that was followed by Tinari Wen with Kedu Kedu. And I'm going to follow all of that with some more Yemi Alade.

Three superb tracks. The first of the three was Yemi Alade and Angelique Kidjo with Shekere. That was followed by Kez and Dwala with Jolene. And that was followed by the Ivory Coasters featuring Prince Nico Mbaga with Wayo In Law. And that was from, that was as performed live at WOMAD Festival in 1982. Quite an amazing performance, I think. And while you're here, to remind you, you're listening to The Respect Show on Phonic FM, sponsored by the Devon County branch of Unison. I am Raj, I am your host this morning. And The Respect Show is sponsored by, I've told you, it's sponsored by the Devon County branch of Unison. All I can do after that is play some Saudi soul for you.

0: First of the three tracks was Saudi Soul with Disco Matanga Yambakana, featuring Shoma Josie and Black Motion, excuse me. My glasses aren't working as well these days. That was followed by Kez with Savannah Grass, and that was followed by Ibibio Sound Machine with Basquiat. And I'm going to follow all of that with a song by a legend of the UK reggae scene and a dub poet of legendary status. This is Benjamin Zephaniah.
1: Earth Liberation.

That was Benjamin Zephaniah at first with Earth Liberation. That was followed by Leila Mekela with Dodinin. And while I'm here, remind you, you're listening to Respect Show on Phonic FM, sponsored by the Devon County branch of Unison. I'm Raj, I'm your host this morning. The Respect Show is Exeter's weekly celebration of the diversity of music. And I am going to continue that celebration with some more music from Africa.

That was three wonderful tracks. The first of the three was Wazimbo and Orchestra Marabenta Star de Mocambique with Nimba Yadota. That was followed by Ekombe with Gahu, which is another live performance from WOMAD Festival in 1982. And that was followed by One featuring Shao Andalibi and Sharik Mustafa. And you had Shujaat Khan, Katayun Guzarzi, Shaho Andalibi and Sharik Mustafa playing in that one. And just to remind you, you've been listening to the Respect Show on Phonic FM, sponsored by the Devon County branch of Unison, the Public Service Union. I am Raj. I have been your host this morning, and I am going to leave you with a new track by Omega Nebula. This is Hijack the Airwaves by Omega Nebula.

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1: Good afternoon. It's another hot and sunny day here in Exeter, and you're listening to the Old Wave New Wave show on Phonik FM, Exeter's sound alternative, with me, Vinny Grist. If you haven't listened to the Old Wave New Wave show before, I play a mix of new wave, post-punk, synth-pop and alternative music, both old and new, and that's what we're going to be focusing on today. Just want to give a big shout out to Raj for 2 hours of the Respect show as well this morning. Always a great way to get the weekend going. Today's show, I'm going to be focusing on the more synth-pop and electro side of things, as I'm going to be showcasing the full lineup for Electric Summer. It's a brand new all-day festival dedicated to 80s synth and alternative music, and Electric Summer is taking place in Taunton on Sunday the 30th of August, and it's brought to you by Jez and Sharon Damsel, the husband and wife powerhouse team that put on the hugely successful Computer World 80s synth pop nights and Pump Up the 80s events in Taunton, which are some of the biggest and best love 80s nights here in the southwest. The Electric Summer lineup is really very impressive, and it's a nice mix of iconic 80s synth acts. You've got Blancmange, Heaven 17 and Howard Jones, who's going to be headlining the festival, as well as some contemporary acts who are currently shaping the alternative electro scenes. You've got Black Now Cabaret, Agency V, Neon Fields and Electronic Rock Masters Mesh. Plus, they've got DJ sets from the renowned producer Paul Decane, whose remix and production work has been filling dance floors since the 90s. We just opened the show with Heaven 17 and the Brothers in Rhythm remix of their 80s anthem, Temptation. And that's the arrangement of Temptation that Heaven 17 tend to do when they perform Temptation live. I'm a big Heaven 17 fan, so I'm really looking forward to catching them again at the festival. We're going to have a track from the festival headliner now, Howard Jones. It's another 80s classic. It's New Song.

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1: Can't You See, the 1984 club hit for electro duo Vicious Pink, and that was the Paul Decane remix. I've always been a big fan of Decane's remix work. He has a bit of a knack for staying faithful to the original track while giving it a bit of an updated electro club friendly sound. And of course, Paul Decane will be DJing at the Electric Summer Festival in Taunton on the 30th of August, which we're putting under the spotlight on today's show. Interestingly, the last time I caught Decane doing one of his fantastic sets was when he supported Vicious Pink in London last year, which was an absolutely brilliant night, and dancing to his set was a real highlight for me. There was lots of really great energy on the dance floor. We also heard from two more acts who will be performing at Electric Summer: Blancmange with Living on the Ceiling, their signature track from the 1982 album Happy Families. And before that, we had Howard Jones with his 1983 debut single, New Song, and that was the 12-inch remix. And as I mentioned, Howard Jones will be headlining on the day. As I mentioned earlier, Electric Summer is shaping up to be a really superb mix of classic 80s synth pop alongside more contemporary alternative electronic acts. And up next, we've got one of the most influential groups to emerge from the UK electro scene post the 1980s. They've been performing since the 90s, took a decade-long hiatus, and returned earlier this year with a brand new album, The Truth Doesn't Matter. Hailing from Bristol, this is Mesh with my favourite track of theirs, Crash.

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1: Some electronic rock from Essex there. That was Agency V with Never Meant To Be. Agency V are another standout act performing at the Electric Summer Festival, which I'm showcasing throughout today's show. Before Agency V, we heard Mesh with their club hit Crash, taken from their 2006 album We Collide. Fond memories of regularly dancing to that one in Slimelight, the iconic London golf club back in the mid-2000s. There's also a nice connection between Agency V and Mesh. Agency V's Peter Steer is also part of electro duo Tenek with Jeff Pinkney, who has also performed live backing vocals and synths for Mesh, and both and Tenek has themselves have toured with Mesh too. So it's a bit of a nice connection there, linking UK electro scenes. We also heard some dark electro from Hungary, Black Nail Cabaret with Teach Me How to Techno, which was released a couple of years ago in 2024. Black Nail Cabaret formed in 2008, but their presence on the darkwave and industrial circuits has really surged within the recent years. And that's thanks in part to vocalist Emma Shea's powerful performances and Stony Statuesque stage presence. I was lucky enough to see them supported an empathy test a few years ago, and I was really, really blown away by Black Nail Cabaret's performance. 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It all kicks off from midday, and tickets are still available from the Electric Summer website if you like what you're hearing so far. Up next, we're heading back to Heaven 17 with another one of my favourite tracks from them. This is Come Live With Me.

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1: That was my favourite track by Howard Jones, What Is Love? Another standout from his 1983 debut album, Humans Lib. And I'm looking forward to seeing Howard Jones headline the Electric Summer Festival in Taunton on the 30th of August. Before Howard Jones, we heard Heaven 17 with Come Live With Me, another 1983 classic from their second album, The Luxury Gap, a wonderfully dramatic and emotive song about an age gap relationship that feels kind of doomed from the start. And it was accompanied by a very cinematic music video too. We also heard another emotive cinematic track, Blancmange with The Day Before You Came, originally written and recorded by ABBA, of course. Blancmange's version appeared on their 1984 album Mange 2, and I think it's a beautifully atmospheric and moody reinterpretation of the ABBA track. And did you hear the little nod to the Coronation Street theme that appears just after Neil Arthur mentions Dallas in it as well? I think that's quite a nice little touch. Time for another more contemporary track again. Here's another favourite of mine from Black Nail Cabaret. This is No Gold.

like me. I don't want anything else from you but to ache just like me. Let's heal wounds together.

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1: Another track from electronic rock outfit Agency V, and that was We Can Erase You. Agency V recently supported Gary Newman at Concord 2 in Brighton, and I think their electro-industrial sound is really fits really beautifully alongside Newman's work. I haven't had the opportunity to catch them live myself yet, but I'm really looking forward to seeing them perform at the Electric Summer Festival in Taunton later this month. Before Agency V, we heard two more contemporary progressive and dark electronica projects. First was Black Now Cabaret with No Gold from their 2020 album God's Virgin on Sanity, and I really love the drop that happens halfway through that one. We also heard Bristol-based progressive electronica trio Neon Fields with their epic track Light Them Up, taken from their 2022 self-titled album. And you can catch Agency V, Black Now Cabaret and Neon Fields all performing live at the Electric Summer Festival happening at Vivery Park in Taunton on the 30th of August. We're going to have some more Heaven 17 now. And I've always loved seeing Heaven 17 live, and I'm really excited to see them again at Electric Summer. Here's another signature track, this time remixed by DJ and producer Paul Duquesne, who will also be performing at the festival. And this song has an important message too. We don't need this fascist groove thing.

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1: Two remixes there by Paul Duquesne. We just heard his take on Soft Cell's Tainted Love, and I genuinely think that's the strongest remix of Tainted Love out there. There are loads of remixes of Soft Cell's version that have been done over the years, but I think Duquesne's remix really does justice to the original, while giving it a really fun, high-energy electro club sound too. Duquesne also produced a fantastic hybrid remix that combines Mark Allman's vocals with Gloria Jones's vocals from the 1964 Northern Soul original. So do give that one a listen too. Before Tainted Love, we heard Duquesne's remix of Heaven 17's We Don't Need This Fascist Groove Thing. Still a very important message, and you'll most likely find me wearing my We Don't Need This Fascist Groove Thing t-shirt at the Electric Summer Festival. And in between those two Duquesne remixes, we heard Blancmange with their cover of I Want More, originally released by krautrock pioneers Can in 1976. Blancmange's electro version appears on their 2015 album Semi-Detached. And just to say, if you can't catch Blancmange at Electric Summer, they'll also be supporting Tom Bailey performing the hits of the Thompson Twins at Exmouth Pavilion on the 7th of September, where you'll also find me at that one too. You're listening to the Old Wave, New Wave show on Phonik FM with me, Vinnie Grist. And today, I'm featuring acts who are performing at the Electric Summer Festival, taking place at Byvery Park in Taunton on the 30th of August. Tickets are available now from the Electric Summer website. We're going to have another track by Mesh now, all about the importance of friendship. 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
1: Another emotive track there from Hungarian darkwave duo Blacknell Cabaret, My Casual God, which also appears on their 2020 album God's Virgin on Sanity. Really love the kind of decaying synths on that one. Before Blacknell Cabaret, we heard Bristol-based electronic rock group Mesh with Friends Like These, taken from their 2002 album Who Watches Over Me, another goth club classic, that one. And we also had Agency V with Heart of Stone, and that was the Black Light remix. Really beautiful chorus on that track, which I really like. Just to say, we've been focusing on today's show on the Electric Summer Festival in Taunton. If you are looking for a night of quality music in Exeter, then we've got two events coming up here at Exeter Phoenix with Phonik DJs playing on the terrace on Saturday the 15th of August and also Friday the 21st of August. So do come along for those if you want to. They kick off from 7 p.m. in the evening. Continuing today's exploration of the acts performing at the Electric Summer Festival, the first festival of its kind to take place in Taunton, I have to point out, celebrating synth pop and alternative electronic music, both old and new, we're going to have another track from Blancmange. This is Don't Tell Me.

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1: Early Human League there with Being Boiled. And that was the version that appeared on their 1980 album, Travelogue. Even though the Human League themselves won't be performing at the Electric Summer Festival, Martin Ware, who co-founded the Early Human League before forming Heaven 17, will be on stage with Glenn Gregory as Heaven 17. And they often slip that cover, a cover of Being Boiled, into their live set. So I thought it would be a fitting track to weave into today's mix and bring today's show to a close. Before the Human League, we heard Blancmange with Don't Tell Me, another single from their 1984 album, Mange 2. We also heard another track from Howard Jones's Human Lib album, Pearl in the Shell. And you can catch Howard Jones headlining the Electric Summer Festival. We've come to the end of today's Old Wave, New Wave show here on Phonik FM with me, Vinny Grist. I hope you've enjoyed this exploration of artists performing at the Electric Summer Festival taking place at Vivery Park in Taunton on the 30th of August. And if that's inspired you to come along, then tickets are still available via the Electric Summer website. Do stay tuned to Phonik FM because we've got John Sharratt up next, going to be playing you some quality tunes. I'll be back on the 22nd of August for more new wave, post-punk and alternative music, both old and new. I'm going to leave you with one of my favourite tracks by Heaven 17. This is Let Me Go. Till next time.

Good afternoon, ladies and gentlemen, boys and girls, and welcome to the show. Yes, it's me, John Shearer, back on the wireless here at Phonik FM. I'm covering the show today for the next 2 hours. I have assembled some of the greatest songs you're ever likely to hear. No, trust me, they are good. And I'm going to kick the show off with a band that hail from Liverpool. It's taken from their album Order Out of Chaos, which came out in 2022. Their lead singer, Keith Zander, was born without a lower right arm, and he's had a special arm made that grips a plectrum, and he plays guitar with this false arm, which is attached to a plectrum. And, well, let's see what you think. The band are called Zander and the Peace Pirates, and this is a track that they cut out from their album Order Out of Chaos from 2022. This is Leave the Light On.

But a great song. I actually saw them perform that song live in 2022. Very, very good they are. If ever you do get a chance to go and see them out on tour, I would highly recommend it. Right, let's have some Crowded House with a song that I think it came out in 1992. I do know it's taken from their third studio album, Woodface, which came out in July of the year before in 1991. And this is The Brilliant Weather with you.

I love the end of that song. It's just great. That's Crowded House with Weather With You. Right. This next track, when I was putting the show together, I was thinking, and it sort of, it just, I thought, well, shall I put this? Shall I not put this? I do know it came out in 1997, and it comes from the You Light Up My Life album. And I believe this could actually be the first time I've ever played a song from this artist. She's called Leanne Rimes, and this is The Rose.

I love a song that tries to catch you out. That is the Spanish band Broken Peach, with a bit of a mishmash of songs together. It came out in June of last year, and the song is called That's the Way from Broken Peach. And before that we had... did I play that? I don't know if I did. I don't know if I did play that one. We'll never know, because I can't go back and play it again, just in case I did. Anyway, I do know what I'm doing, honest. Right, let's have a little bit of Alter Bridge with Watch Over You. Great song. Enjoy.

What a great song from the band Alterbridge from their Blackbird album. That is Watch Over You. So I've had a message from Steve in Exeter. cheers, Steve. Steve says, are you paying attention? He says, these songs are getting very, very close to the end just before you start speaking. Yes, Steve, I am. I am paying attention. 100%. Actually, I'm repairing one of the microphone stands. But there we go. That's another story. A long, long story. So, let's have a song from the Ramones. And if you didn't know, Sheena is a punk rocker.

So that was the Ramones with Sheena Is a Punk Rocker. And just goes to show that this show is not thrown together at the last second, because how would this come apart? How would this come about? So they had Sheena Is a Punk Rocker. This is Kenny Rogers and Sheena Easton. We've Got Tonight.

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2: Well, if you'd like, you can send a text into the studio. The number is 01392 690 450. And send me a message and tell me what you're up to this very, very sunny Saturday afternoon. Hopefully you're having a great day. There is some sort of news as well. I have now become the Wednesday morning breakfast show host here at Phonik FM from 8 a.m. to 10 a.m. I nearly said p.m. to 10 a.m. Every Wednesday. It is still called by my normal, the regular name, the Rock, Pop and Bagpipe Radio Show, but it has a sort of in brackets name for the show, Bagpipes for Breakfast. So join me for that if you can, if it at all possible. So Wednesday morning, 8 a.m, Bagpipes for Breakfast. Yes, that's right. Who knew that Bagpipes for Breakfast is a thing? And believe it or not, if you actually use one of those search engines and put in radio shows that regularly play bagpipes in the UK, my show appears. Yes, it does. There are only three radio shows in the UK that actually play bagpipes on a regular basis. True story. Right, let's carry the show on with a song from Bryan Adams from the 18 Till I Die album, which came out in 1996. I can remember when I got the CD for this. For me, it's one of Bryan Adams' best CDs that he ever did. And there are some stunning tracks on that. And this is one of them. Enjoy.

That's Bryan Adams and Star from the 18 Till I Die album. Well, it's never jumped before on the CD at that point, but there we go. It is such a good album and such a great song. Right, this next artist I'm going to play for you, it came from her debut album, which came out in 1987. It is a self-titled album. I don't believe that the song I'm going to play for you was ever a single, but for me, of all the songs that were on the album, this one was my favourite one altogether. It comes from the artist Tiffany, and it is Promises Made. Enjoy.

Oh, what a great song that is, from the brilliant Els Bailey, with Enjoy the Ride, from her album Beneath the Neon Glow. Such a great artist. I've actually interviewed her in the chair dead opposite me right now, but I don't think I go on about it much, do I? No, not really. Right, we've got some a band now. They're from Wales. I've actually seen them 3 or 4 times now. They're called Those Damn Crows. They've actually played upstairs at Exeter Phoenix, because we broadcast from the basement of Exeter Phoenix. But this is a slightly different reworked version of one of their songs. The song is Blink of an Eye, but this is the piano version of that song. See what you think of this.

What a great song. That's for Annette in Whipton with Maggie and Daisy the Cats. She asked for that song. She says, is there any chance you could play Paradise City by Guns N' Roses? Music to wash up by. Seems a reasonable request to me. And before that, we had a brilliant track from ABBA with Does Your Mother Know? And before that, we had The Brilliant Gun, a band that have played upstairs at Exeter Phoenix, because we broadcast from the basement of Exeter Phoenix. Now, I'm going to play you a track from a band that I would say isn't normally played here at Phonic FM. They're called Megadeth, and this is The Symphony of Destruction. Enjoy.

Oh, I love a song that tries to catch the DJ out. That's Megadeth with Symphony of Destruction. Right, I'm going to play you, for me, what is a great, great track from the late Chris Rea. It's taken from his New Light Through Old Windows, and it's actually a reworked version of a song that he had out, I think it was 1996. And this is Stainsby Girls. True story as well.

What a great song from Mike and the Mechanics with Living Years. Such a good album that comes from as well. So I've had a message from Steve in Exeter. He says, listening to Stainsby Girls, great show, love from the Yorkshire crew. Well, you're welcome. Well, if you want to sing along, there's no better song than this. It's the Beatles. Hey Jude. Everyone, please sing along.

Oh, what a great song. That's the Beatles with Hey Jude. Especially for the Yorkshire crew who tuned in. Right, I think, do you know, I haven't played this song in ages. Absolutely ages. So I'm going to play it now. It comes from Joan Armour Trading and it is All the Way from America. Enjoy.

Oh, what a song that is. That's AC/DC with Nick of Time from the 1988 album Blow Up Your Video. Who's got a video these days? Who's got a DVD player these days? Everything's all online. I've still got a video, it's in the loft. I've still got a DVD player, that's in the loft as well. I think it's on top of the video player. Never mind. Right. Jason is in the building, so all of your troubles are about to start in about 10 minutes' time. I'm going to play for you some Chris de Burgh. Why? Because I can. This is Perfect Day. And it's actually a slight Christmas song. You'll understand. Enjoy.

guess it's been a perfect day. Here we go. Christmas songs in August. I love it. So a big thanks to the guys for getting me to cover their show today. Hopefully you've enjoyed the show. It's been a bit of a blast. 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Yes, bagpipes for breakfast. Who doesn't love it? 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There's only three that regularly play bagpipe tracks, and I'm in one of those search engines. It's got lots of letters. It begins with G. You know the one. Right, so I think that's about my time up. I'm going to play you one more track. It comes from the band Whitesnake, and this is the excellent Slow and Easy. We'll catch you again on Wednesday, or you never know, I might pop up at some other time. Bye.

0: Good afternoon, everyone. Flawless takeover from my mate John there. Well, it is Phonic FM, isn't it? You're listening to the Emerging Unsigned Radio Show and here until 6 p.m. Cracking songs, John, as always, mate.
1: Very much.
0: I have got tons, as always, of emerging, unsigned and established bands around the world. It's 8 a.m. in Exeter. No, it's not. It's 4 p.m. in Exeter. See, look, I'm all a fluster now. It's 8 a.m. in Los Angeles, California, and it's 5 p.m. in Norway. And that is where a few of our listeners have tuned in from to today. But I'm going to start off with my friends in California, Roland, Sal and Bob of the band Mirror. They have got a latest single of the week entitled Heartbreaker. This is a beauty. Listen to this.

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2: One, two, three, four.

I would never in 100 years have guessed the artist if I didn't know what the artist was. That is Pink Floyd with Binding My Time from their 1971 album Relics. Totally different from today's, obviously, because everybody grows, but absolutely incredible track. Before that, the Beatles and their latest single, Michelle, Take One, and the first of the three, My Friends Influenced by the Beatles, amongst many bands from yesteryear. The band from Los Angeles, California, Mirror, and their single of the week, Heartbreaker. They're waving profusely and saying a massive hello to all the listeners around the world. Thank you for that, guys. Brilliant track, and I look forward to next week's track, which you will send tomorrow. Right, this is a track. It's up, I think, a bit of a request for my mate who's tuned in. He'll know who he is. This is the Buzzcocks and Fast Cars.

Amil and the Sniffers with Hurts from their 2021 album Comfort to Me. Before that, Rancid and Roots Radical from their 1995 album And Out Come the Wolves. And the first of the three was the Buzzcocks and Fast Cars from their 1978 album Another Music in a Different Kitchen. Little bit of punk for you there. Always something different on the Emergent Unsigned Radio Show here on Exodus Sound Alternative Phonic FM. I have my mate from Newtown, John, tuned in. Hope you're well, mate. I've also got Jason Jackson, who now has his own radio show on Phonic FM. What do you mean, thanks to me? Only joking. Yes, he is loving it. And, well, you can tell I love it. But he will be back on air 16th of August with Extreme Metal Mayhem, if you love your metal. So tune in, get it in your diaries. 16th of August, 10 till midnight. I heard a show last week and it's brilliant, Jace. Brilliant, mate. And how can I forget my friend over in Norway, Gilles Kramer? He's tuned in and he said, don't forget to mention the possibility, because we got a large network of friends, radio presenters, music listeners, musicians everywhere around the world. It's a massive network of friends. And he said, hopefully, our friendships may result in a piece of acting or a voiceover, who knows, for the French series or procedure. Who knows? Fingers crossed. Right, I have got a new single from my friend Hyam and Maxwell. They are absolutely incredible. This is it. This is called This Life.

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He turns to the lens with a wink and smiles, improvises, then ends the show with a trademark tug on his fly. Not the beat missed, but he knows that's not happened for years.

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1: And this is the Emergent Unsigned Radio Show. And that was my friends Hats Off Gentlemen, It's Adequate, with Smile, Smile, Smile, from their upcoming album, Parallel Lives, available to pre-order from Bandcamp, and available August the 25th. Check out Malcolm Galloway's individual musical talents. He is such a talented guy, wherever you get your music. Before that, Aphrodite's Child and the Four Horsemen from their 1971 album, 666. And guess who two of the band members were before they all fell out? Vangelis, yeah, the Oscar writer Vangelis, who wrote Chariots of Fire, Blade Runner, that type of Vangelis, and Demis Roussos. I know you're aghast now. Demis Roussos, who wrote Forever and Ever. I used to love that song when I was young. But yeah, two of the band members of that band. And as when they split, they just went, whoa, massive. Who knows what they would have been like if they stayed in Aphrodite's Child. But that song is unbelievable. And we started the three off with my friend Chaim and Maxwell and their latest single, This Life. Unbelievable. Yes, unbelievable. Right, let's change up the tempo a little bit now. This is EK3 and a track from their 2026 EP, Use Me Tonight.

the awesome Grem and their latest single, Neon Nights. Thanks you to the lovely Catherine for sending me that track and many other artists you share with me. Awesome stuff. Before that, the Wizave Project and All We Have Is Now. That's from their latest album, The Forces Between. And the first of the three was EK3 and Use Me Tonight from their 2026 EP of the same name. Always an eclectic show on the Emerging Unsigned Radio Show here on Exodus Sound Alternative Phonic FM. I've got coming up a track from Delamitri's ex-keyboard player Andy Alston, Morton Abel, Blacklist Union and Greg Hutto. Tons of artists that are unbelievable, you've probably never heard of, but you need to, so stay tuned. This is Bobby Cant and the latest single, this is My City.

I know how he feels. It seems like my money's been tapped all away all the time. That was my mate Derek Buckham, a.k.a. Tokyo Rose, and his new song, Tapping My Money Away. Before that, Andy Alston and Nicola Horsburgh with Don't Smother the Flame, the singers from Glen Eagles. Brilliant stuff. Before that, Hector Espinosa and Me Dueles. That's his latest single. Love that. And the first of the four, because I played four that time, was Bobby Cant and his latest single, This Is My City. Awesome stuff, guys. Brilliant music. Right, another sort of request. I think Gilles mentioned this artist. He'll tell me in a minute. He's messaging me. This is what it's all about. We're like a big family here. This is Morton Abel and a track from his 1997 album, Snowboy. This is the pop artist from Norway as well, and his single, Lydia.

Three cracking songs there from his 2026 album Desert Eclipse. That was Dave Bremner and Win or Lose. Before that, the latest single from Salvation Row, Snake Shake. And Gilles said it reminds him of Warren Zevon. Brilliant stuff. And the first of the three, the singer out of Norway, the pop artist as he's known, Morten Abel. And Lydia from his 1997 album Snow Boy. Brilliant stuff! Right, shall we have a little bit of rock? Why not? This is Blacklist Union and their latest single, Madam Butterfly.

My friend from South Carolina, Greg Hutto, and a track from his latest album, Another Crisis Averted. Where do we go from here? And he's just released another one. I'll be playing that very soon. Before that, 1 Minute Silence and Rise and Shine from their 2000 album, Buy Now, Saved Later. Reminds me of Rage Against the Machine. Love that. And the first of the three was the latest single from Blacklist Union, Madam Butterfly. They're on tour at the moment. I think the closest to me is probably Southampton, somewhere like that. But they'd be good to see live. Right. My friend Scott Vanover sent me a track this week. This is entitled Twilight Love.

a few tracks to chill out, definitely with the headphones on there, block out the world. That was the Unbelievable Band, founded in 1967 by the incredible musician Edgar Froese. They are Tangerine Dream, and that was their track Portico from their 2022 album Rome. Saw them at the Exeter Phoenix above my head a few years ago. They were unbelievable. Before that, the unmistakable Mike Oldfield and Tubular Bells, and the first of the three, my friend Scott Vanover and Twilight Love. James, maybe John, are up with the Ricochet Show at 6 o'clock, so stay tuned to Phonic FM. I got a few tracks left to play yet. This is a cracking track from Jennifer Benson and the gang out of Chicago. The band are called Ignescent, and this is a track from their 2026 album, Eternal, Joker.

They are the glam punk outfit out of Vienna, Everyone's Darling, and that was Blisters, taken from their 2025 EP, Nothing to Lose But It All. And the first of the two there was the band Ignescent and their track Joker from their 2026 album Eternal. Brilliant stuff. James is in the studio and it kicked me out, but I'm going to play most of my last track, which comes from my friend Everest Watts. It's his latest single, Rain of Years. See you next week. Good night.

0: The ricochet. Hey, I know 2, 3, 5 things are hard to mention.
1: Good evening, ladies and gentlemen. You are listening to 106.8 Phonic FM in the Exeter area. Cheers for being with us this evening. This is The Ricochet. My name is James Evans, and it is once again Snare Evening, which means tracks coming up from Aldous Harding, Kal-El, Wade Easy, paying a very small tribute to the late Glenn Hansard, some American football, some Jake Xerxes Fusel, the new one from Kristen Hirsch. But we're going to kick things off correctly with Dinosaur Jr.

The Mighty Dinosaur Jr., ladies and gentlemen, that was Several Got Away. They have a brand new album coming out on the 28th of this month, which is called They're Near. But There is spelt T-H-E-R-E, so They're Near. That's a terrible album title. But that is a wonderful single, Several Got Away. I saw Dinosaur Jr. live for the first time only a

Now, I'm going to play some Aldous Harding. Her latest album is called Train on the Island. It came out quite recently. She's from New Zealand. Her mother is the Canadian folk singer Lorena Harding. Lorena Harding, for those who are interested. All of her albums thus far have been recorded in Wales with John Parrish, who's a very, very well-renowned producer, who's Welsh, which is why they do it in Wales. The latest one's no different. See if you can spot the line here that she's nicked from the Alice in Chains song Down in a Hole. Spot it if you can, ladies and gentlemen. This is Aldous Harding, I Ate the Most.

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And you're not old like I'm on the spectrum. Every day you look up in my body. This heavy and heavier. I was 9 when I left my body. A silver chair and Rillian. No regrets, just things that'll haunt me.

Aldous Harding, ladies and gentlemen, from her latest album, Train on the Island, and that is I Ate the Most. Did you spot the Alice in Chains line? Of course you did. Bless you. Right, going to play some Kal-El next, a bit of Norwegian Stoner Doom. I was introduced to these guys when I was, a regular listener of the show will know I'm a big fan of the band Sergeant Thunderhoof, and on a trip to see them once,

One of my travelling companions played me some Kal-El, and I was impressed. They've recently released two albums, Astral Voyager Volume 1 and then Volume 2. Volume 2 came out earlier this year and Volume 1 the previous year, 2025. Going to play a track from Volume 1. They are not exactly the same style. One is the doomier, if that is indeed a word. Two is a little bit more rockier, I guess you might say. I don't know. You'd have to listen to them both and compare them. If you're not into this kind of thing, you're probably going to listen to them both. Well, if you're not into this kind of thing, you're probably not going to listen to them both. But were you to do so, you would probably say, yeah, James, they're exactly the same. But if you are, you will understand they're not. As I say, they're a Norwegian stoner doom band. Some of their album titles represent this extremely well. Dark Majesty, Witches of Mars, Astro Doomida. I don't know if that's a real word, if I'm honest. Kal-El, by the way, for those who don't know, and I didn't because I'm not a comic book guy, is Superman's birth name or something. I don't know. I might be wrong about that. Please feel free to correct me if I'm incorrect. You can email in and tell me if I'm wrong about that. studio@phonic.fm. Or you can text in 01392 690. Oh boy, that's small print. I can't read that. Oh, there we go. 690450 if you want to text in and tell me who Superman's real name was or whatever. I don't know. This is Kal-El from Astral Voyager Volume 1 with Cloud Walker.

We started out there with Kal-El from their 2025 album Astral Voyager Volume 1. Volume 2 came out last year for those who weren't paying attention. That was Cloud Walker. And then we played Wade Easy. That was Dead Moons from his, what I believe was his debut album, Sea of Light. It's cool. I should probably tell you a little bit about him, shouldn't I, actually? Wade Easy, I don't know much about him. It's that part of the show already. He's just released his what I think is his debut album. He's from Morgantown, West Virginia. He's got a sort of cosmic Americana slowcore desert blues thing going on. Maybe a pinch of drone in there. Shame John wasn't here for that. He would have been delighted. Going to play some Glenn Hansard now. Glenn Hansard, of course, who tragically passed away. Was it last week or maybe even the week before? He was only 56 year old. He was in, I think, it was a motorcycle accident. It's not really important, is it? Glenn Hansard came to my attention first, and I obviously didn't know who he really was then. He played Outspan, who was the guitarist in The Commitments, in the film The Commitments. I saw some of the footage of his funeral, which was one of those big sort of celebration of life things, which is great, isn't it? And certainly some of the members of the cast were there. Eddie Vedder from Pearl Jam was also there because he's a big, they were big friends. Glenn Hansard had toured in support of Eddie Vedder on several occasions. They'd written songs together. I'm not sure any of them became Pearl Jam songs, but some of them certainly became Eddie Vedder solo songs. And Glenn Hansard was also in Eddie Vedder's touring band when he released his solo album from a couple of years back. Probably one of his most famous things he did was the soundtrack to the 2007 film Once, in which, of course, he also starred. So we will play a track from that now. This one's for Glenn Hansard from the Once soundtrack with his longtime collaborating partner, Marketa Iglova. This is Falling Slowly.

That was Glenn Hansard and Marquetta. I'm going to pronounce this wrong, aren't I? Iglova. With Falling Slowly from the Once soundtrack, in which both of them, of course, starred. Not a film I've ever seen. Doesn't really look like my kind of thing, to be honest. American football, the band, that is, not the sport. I am a little bit obsessed with them. I mean, I'm obsessed with actual American football as well, so that's not the point. But I'm going to play a track from the band American Football's 2016 album, their second album, known to the fans as LP2, but it was called American Football. The reason this is a problem is because they've released four albums to date and one EP. All of them are called American Football. I wish bands wouldn't do this. It's not clever. But they released their first album, American Football, in 1998? And then they disappeared for 17 years. Their next album, their second album, appeared in 2016. I know that's a 19-year gap, but they came back and played live in 2014. They've then since released two more. The third came out in 2019, and the fourth came out earlier this year. They've also done a really fabulous cover, I think back in 2021, of Mazzy Star's Fade Into You. And there's also an American Football covers album, which is full of people covering American football songs. I say American football songs, it's actually an entirely redone version of their first album. But there's some great stuff on there. I will drag up the list of people that are on it, and I don't know whether I'll be able to find it before it's done. Oh, yeah, no, here it is. I can tell you who's on there now. The likes of Iron and Wine, Ethel Kane, Girl Ultra, Manchester Orchestra are on there, and Novo Amor as well. And I've got some Novo Amor in the snare cover. Didn't make it on this week's show, but will on a future snare, I promise. But for now, I'm going to play something from LP2 from American Football. This is My Instincts Are the Enemy.

So we started out there with American Football from their second album, and that was My Instincts Are the Enemy. That was from, what year was that again? 2016, wasn't it? Then we went back to 1998 with Mineral from their album End Serenading, and that was Love Letter Typewriter. They were an American emo band founded in Houston, were Mineral, primarily active in the 1990s. They were only active barely 5 years, in fact not even 5 years, only did the two albums. Their debut album, The Power of Failing, is one of the best emo albums of all time, but I've got a lot of love for End Serenading, so I wanted to play a track off that, and it fit nicely with the American Football one. I thought they did, as I say, split up after the release of their second album, never ever did anything else, which is a real shame. These things happen. Right, Ian No now, I think, he's got a new album coming out on the 25th of September. It's called The Canyon Falls Trailer Band. I was very taken with his debut album Between the Country, featured the track Irene, which I've played on the show before because it's excellent. I was pleased to find out he's got a new album on the way, Canyon Falls Trailer Band, as I say. But weirdly, it's one of those things that you kind of believe it because you hear it, and there's no reason for anyone to make this up. But apparently, one of his best mates is Jason Momoa. Yeah, I wouldn't really have put the two together, but who can say? They've appeared in several music videos together. I don't know why, as I say, I don't know why it's weird, but it wasn't a pairing I would have guessed at. This song that I'm going to play is called Jukebox Blues for Blaze Foley. And one of the reasons I picked this track, despite the fact that I'd have played, you know, something from a new in No Album coming out anyway, is because I watched a great documentary a couple of nights ago on the late, great Blaze Foley. For those who don't know who he is, he was a country singer. He was mates with Townes Van Zandt and people like that, and he had the same kind of attitude to life as Townes Van Zandt. His life was chaos, essentially. You know, his debut album died in a fire. All the master tapes died. Then his second album, he decided to keep the master tapes in his car, which was stolen, and ended up at the bottom of a river. And this was just a Tuesday for Blaze Foley. There's a great story about him, his mates finding him asleep under a pool table. But if you want to hear that, go and watch the documentary because it's absolutely fantastic. But this track is for him by Ian No from his forthcoming new album, which, as I say, is called Canyon Falls Trailer Band. Comes out on the 25th of September. And this is Jukebox Blues.

Yeah, that's the stuff. That's Ian Noe with Jukebox Blues for Blaze Foley from his forthcoming new album, which is called Canyon Falls Trailer Band, which comes out on the 25th of September. I will be in the queue for that, ladies and gentlemen. Do you know who else has got a new album out? Coming out, that is, in about a fortnight. It's West Side Cowboy. It is going to be called Goes On, comes out on the 21st of August. They describe their sound as Britannia Icana, which is a horrible word, but you kind of get what you mean when you listen to them. They were the winners of last year's Glastonbury Emerging Talent Competition, and they are the product of a kind of revitalised Manchester underground scene. Manchester's one of those cities that, if there's not a lot going on there musically now, there will be in a couple of years' time. It comes round. They don't ever let us down. They started out performing Hank Williams and Bob Dylan's covers in their drummer's bedroom, which sounds all right to me, to be honest with you. While the vocals locate them firmly in the UK, there's certainly a sort of slightly country rockabilly sort of undertow to their sound. Although the track I'm about to play might not be the best example of that, but that doesn't matter. From their forthcoming new album, Goes On, which comes out on the 21st of August, this is West Side Cowboy with Pinup Boys.

Yeah, West Side Cowboy. I'm looking forward to that record. The album's going to be called Goes On, and it comes out on the 21st of August. And that was Pinup Boys from West Side Cowboy. Good stuff. Another new release is on the way. Jake Xerxes Fusel, one of my absolute favourites, has got a new album out on the 18th of September. It's called The Old Beloved Path. I've seen him a couple of times live in the last few years. I think he's touring again later this year, but I don't know if I'm going to have a chance. I've only got tickets for one gig coming up, actually, and that's late September, Lemonheads in Torquay. I should get some Lemonheads on the show soon in preparation for that, but I'm relatively sure we'll get another snare in before then. Or maybe we could do a power pop show. Yeah, I should give that some thought. But anyway, back to Jake Xerxes Fusel. A lot of the songs that he writes and adapts are sort of from the Georgia Sea Islands, that kind of area. And he's just an incredible practitioner of what I guess you would call American folk music. When I first heard him, I kind of lumped him in as a country singer, but he's not. He's not a country singer at all. It's American folk. And I am very, very, very much looking forward to his new album. The last thing that he released, I'm trying to remember the name of it now because it was from a soundtrack. It was called Rebuilding, that's right. And it was with an English folk singer called James Elkington. I say folk singer, and I've described him, Jake Xerxes Fusel, as an American folk singer, but there aren't actually any lyrics or any words on the album. It's just instrumentals, but it's beautiful. His album before that, I think, was When I'm Called, which was a great record, but his one before that, Good and Green Again, I think was one of my favourites because it's got Love Farewell on it and the Golden Willow Tree. Beautiful stuff. But for now, we shall content ourselves with his first single from his new record. The album is going to be called The Old Beloved Path. It comes out on the 18th of September. This is Jake Xerxes Fusel with Rock Island Lion.

Jake Xerxes Fusell, ladies and gentlemen, Rock Island Lion from his forthcoming new album, The Old Beloved Path, which comes out on the 18th of September. What also comes out on the 18th of September is the new Kristen Hirsch album. It's called Sugar on Blackstone, and I'm about to play the first single from that. I saw her live here. Playing solo. I saw one of her other bands, 50 Foot Wave, years ago. I think it was in Northampton. And I managed to make up the triumph last year seeing Throwing Muses again here at the Phoenix. And all three were fantastic. I think Throwing Muses won. But yeah, seeing Kristen Hirsch solo, I say solo, she had a cello player with her, but playing her acoustic-y stuff was absolutely fantastic. And that's kind of what's happening here. As I say, her new album also comes out on the 18th of September, which sounds like it's going to be an expensive day for me. But this is Kristen Hirsch with the brand new single from her forthcoming new album. It's called Sugar on Blackstone, and this track is Moths.

Kristen Hirsch, ladies and gentlemen. Her new album comes out on the 18th of September. It's going to be called Sugar on Blackstone, which is a great album title. And that was Moth. Really enjoyed that. You are listening to The Ricochet on 106.8 Phonic FM. Thank you very much for being with us this evening. If you want to get in touch with the show, please feel free to do so. 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Before we continue with this evening's festivities, may I point you in the direction of a couple of things. Exeter, Phoenix is where we are based. I have read that completely wrong. But some Phonic DJs are going to be performing on the terrace over the next couple of weekends. Next Saturday evening, a week today, on the 15th of August, Dave Stevens from the Jurassic Rock Show, Phil Cook from the Vanishing Point Show, and Truck T from the Truck T Show will be DJing. And then the following Friday, 21st of August, Alan Smith from the Psychoactive Sounds Show, Josh Rice, DJR from the Detour Show, Jim Simmons from the Friday Modulation Show, and Noise Monkey from the Jungle Thing will all be performing DJ sets for you on those evenings. Get along to either of those if you are able to do so. Those are just happening out on the terrace, assuming the weather's nice and entry is just turn up. No tickets are required or anything like that. Right, here's Deceits.

punk's too fierce for the goths. We play passionate post-punk. You're goth, lads, all right? Don't hide it. Embrace it, because you sound great. It's all good. They haven't released an album yet, but I hope they do soon. That was a single that was released earlier this year, I think. Apparently, I'm just looking here. Apparently a debut album is due later this year. Well, I'm excited about that now. Good stuff. Right. I'm going to play a track by Mason Veer and Lucinda Williams. You all probably know who Lucinda Williams is. I've played her on the show lots of times before. So I will focus here on Mason Veer. He's a former member of Old Crow Medicine Show, so he's probably got some chops. Left them in 2024 to do his own thing. That being said, his debut album, Up, Up, Up, actually came out in 2015. He released another one last year, which was self-titled. This appears to be from something new, because it's certainly not on that album. I don't know whether it's part of a larger deal, but I will do my best to find out, because I really, really like it. Lucinda Williams, I bow to no one in my estimation of her songwriting capabilities. I don't know which of them or either of them, whatever. I don't know whether they wrote this song together or not, but it's wonderful. Mason Veer and Lucinda Williams, ladies and gentlemen, this is Deportee.

Mason Veer, formerly of Old Crow Medicine Show, and Lucinda Williams there. That's Deportee, a wonderful single. I hope that's part of a larger project, whether it's a duets album or whether it's something that they're doing just together. I don't know, but that's absolutely fantastic. Going to play some Sugar now, Big Bob Mould. I don't know whether there's a new album on the way, but if there is, I'll be very much looking forward to it. I don't, as I say, there isn't any information on one. But I'm going to play this, and then after it, I'm going to play a Husker Du cover, which is absolutely fantastic. Here's Sugar, ladies and gentlemen. Keep looping.

We started out there with the new single from Sugar, Bob Mole's band. That was Keep Looping. As I say, I don't know if there's an album on the way or anything. I hope that there is. Then we played Glom. That was a new single released earlier this year. And that was Don't Want to Know If You Are Lonely, which is, of course, a Husker Du cover. The original of that track was from Husker Du's 1986 album, Candy Apple Grey. And the reason that's a link is because, for those of you who don't know, Bob Mole from Sugar used to be in Husker Du. He's the main guitarist and songwriter for both. One sound quite like the other, to be honest with you, but they're both excellent. Glom are, or possibly is, from New York City. They are a band in all the press material, but all the social media stuff just features one guy, so I don't know. There was a previous track I played on the show of theirs, One Track Mind. It sounds like somebody challenged him to write a Weezer song, and he kind of got it at 75% right. Totally a worm. Good stuff. Right. I mentioned earlier in the show that I watched a documentary the other night on Blaze Foley, and I really enjoyed it. At the same time, not at the same time, straight afterwards, you know what I mean, I watched a documentary on Material Issue. They were a band from Chicago. They were contemporaries of Smashing Pumpkins, bands like that. It was that period of time where Chicago thought it was going to be the next Seattle. So early to mid 90s, Material Issue were one of the bands that were touted for the top. Their debut album, which I'm about to play a track from, was 1991's International Pop Overthrow. It did really well. And MTV were all over them. Their second album, the name of which escapes me, I'm going to have to look that up now, aren't I? Bear with me a second. Didn't do quite so well. The second album was called Destination Universe, which is a terrible album title, actually, isn't it? Didn't do quite as well, but the record company stuck with them and said, you know, go ahead and do a third album. The third album, they threw the kitchen sink out. They got your man from Cheap Trick involved. They got the right producer. Everything about it was right. And then when it got released, nobody cared. And it didn't end well, unfortunately. Their lead singer passed away only a couple of years later, and it wasn't to be for them. And I don't know why, because they were great. But yeah, sometimes it just doesn't happen, does it? But I'm going to play this now, and then I'm going to play another track straight after it, and I will explain why at the time. But this is Material Issue from International Pop Overflow. International Pop Overthrow. Easy for me to say. This is Valerie Loves Me.

So first up there, we had Valerie Loves Me by Material Issue from their 1991 album International Pop Overthrow. And then we had The Green Pyjamas. That was from a compilation album that came out in 1997 called Indian Winter, and that was Kim the Waitress. Excuse me, that compilation was a collection of singles and tracks released between 1985 and 1996 by The Green Pyjamas, and I played that as a follow-up to Material Issue as their first single from their final album, Material Issue this was a cover version of Kim the Waitress, which I thought was an odd decision. If you're sort of debuting the album that's make or break for you, why would you open that with a cover version? I really don't understand, but not to worry. Green Pyjamas are from Seattle. Their first album came out in 1984. It was called Summer of Lust. They're probably best known for that single, Kim the Waitress. It was a regional hit in the Pacific Northwest, but nowhere else, really. They never made it onto a major record label. But despite that, between 1984 and 2014, they released 33 albums. They kind of sound like if you were to hold two kaleidoscopes side by side and use them as binoculars. That's what they sound like, and I'm a big fan. Right. We'll carry on with the power pop for a bit now and play some Freddie Johnson, I think. This is from his 1997 album, Never Home. I do love a bit of power pop, and after Material Issue and The Green Pyjamas, I thought we may as well have a little bit more. I love the story about Freddie Johnson. As a teenager, he hitchhiked 35 miles just so he could go to a record shop and buy an Elvis Costello album that he was looking for. Unfortunately, for the purposes of this story, I don't know which Elvis Costello album it was. But that's my failing, not yours, ladies and gentlemen. From his album Never Home, this is Freddie Johnson, On the Way Out.

Freddie Johnson, ladies and gentlemen, from his 1997 album Never Home, and that was On the Way Out. If you like your power pop, get about some Freddie Johnson, because it's great stuff. Now, the Felice Brothers have, well, I was going to say they have an album coming out. That isn't true. There is an album coming out that is a tribute to the Felice Brothers. It's called Felice Country Fair, a celebration of the Felice Brothers. It's due out on the 16th of October. I'm going to play a track from that now. I'm just having a look here at some of the artists that are already confirmed to appear. The Lumineers, Nathaniel Ratliff is going to be on there. Doors, O.C. Elliott. A lot of the rest haven't yet been announced, but the one other one that has is the one I'm going to play. Bright Eyes is doing a track. Conor Oberst, that is doing Wonderful Life, which was originally on the self-titled Felice Brothers album from 2008, which was their second album proper, following up from Tonight at the Arizona, which is still one of my favourite albums. Wonderful record. So we'll play this now. This is Bright Eyes, Conor Oberst with his take on the Felice Brothers from Felice Country Fair. This is Wonderful Life.

Rebecca, fluttering a Chinese fan in the Knoxville fashion. All last night, you tossed and turned. Your body was hotter than the night that Richmond burned. You said you had a bad nightmare about tractor trailers crashing.

I remember you at the baptism as he held his daughter down. We could hear Thelma and Louise making love under the poplar trees. We could hear some screaming, sounded like a slaughterhouse.

That was Bright Eyes, Conor Oberst covering the Felice Brothers from the forthcoming Felice Brothers tribute album, which is called Felice Country Fair, and that was Wonderful Life. The original of that is on the Felice Brothers self-titled 2008 album. Now, I'm going to play something now from it's called The Lost Words Blessing. It's from a 2019 album called Spell Songs. I wanted to play this because I'm a huge Julie Fowlis song. She's a Scottish folk singer, multi-instrumentalist. She primarily sings in Scottish Gaelic. I've played her on the show before doing just that. She's not doing that here. There are so many people involved with this project, it's very difficult for me to know who exactly is playing on this, so I'm not going to try and work it out. But my lovely wife Sarah played me this song the other day and I liked it so much I thought, I'm just going to stick that on the show without any real useful information about it, so I will get on and do so. Featuring lots of other people, apologies to them, should you be listening, which doesn't seem likely. This is Julie Fowlis from Spell Songs, and this is The Lost Words Blessing.

That's just gorgeous, isn't it? That's Julie Fowlis and Spell Songs with The Lost Words Blessing. As I say, I don't know a huge amount else about that. There's a huge amount of people involved in that project, as I say, but it's just gorgeous, gorgeous stuff. Right, where were we? Honey Crush next, from her debut album, Dogwoods. I believe it's her debut album anyway. Sorry, it's an EP, not an album. Came out last year. She's from New York. She just released a new single, actually, called Run to the Killer, which I haven't had a chance to listen to yet, but I'd already heard this track and I wanted to play it anyway because I love this. I'm going to crack on because I'm hoping to get a couple more in. This is Honey Crush with My Dog.

from her debut EP Dogwood, which came out last year. That is Honey Crush with My Dog. Real quickly then, Quicksand have got a new album out. It's called Bring On The Psychics, The Mighty Quicksand. Their debut album Slip, one of the best albums of the early 90s in my opinion. They've been reinvigorated since they returned in 2017 with the album Interiors. They've got a new album out, as I say. It's called Bring On The Psychics, came out earlier this year. This is Quicksand, and this is the title track to that album.

So we started out there, ladies and gentlemen, with Quicksand from the new album Bring On The Psychics, and that was the title track, Do Love Me A Bit Of Quicksand. And then we finished off with Midriff. That was a track called Unrequited. It was released a single in 2023. Their debut album, Silhouette, came out very recently. They are apparently part of the Losercore scene, which seems like one of those things that is probably something that the group of bands has come up with themselves. And good luck to them. I think they are fantastic. That is it from me this week, ladies and gentlemen. It is yet to be determined whether John and I will return next week, because I'm away for most of this week and don't know whether I'll be back. Well, I'll be back in time, but I don't know whether I'll have time to prepare anything as such, but not to worry. Thank you very much for being with me this evening. If I'm not back next Saturday, I will be back the following Saturday, and hopefully with Mr. Davidson. Have a good rest of your week. Make sure you take care of each other, and make sure you take care of yourselves as well. And as ever, thanks for listening, and thanks for understanding.

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0: court's in session. The court's in session. Now, here come the judge. Here come the judge.
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1: Miss Otis regrets she's unable to lunch today. Madam. Miss Otis regrets she's unable to lunch today. She is sorry to be delayed. But last evening down in Lover's Lane she strayed. Madam. Miss Otis regrets she's unable to lunch today. When she woke up in

The plane was way overdue, so I went inside to the airline's desk and I said, "Sir, I wonder why 1203 is so late." He said, "Oh, they probably took off late, or they may have run into some turbulent weather and had to alter their course." I went back outside and I waited at the gate and I watched the beacon light from the control tower as it whipped through the dark ebony skies as if it were searching for

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